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1: 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It ain't no country club either.

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1: Chicken ears are calling the show. Thought I ever gonna see my old poppin', I know. 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